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Lovely Monday afternoon. Just what you need after the weekend with a top of 20 degrees today. This is Aaron Rich, Olivia Dean, the very talented Olivia Dean, Baby Steps. You're hearing that inside the next 10 minutes. I'll do you Alex Warren first, Fever Dream. Nova 106.9.

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1: I ain't worried about nothing. I am wearing a nada. I'm sitting pretty impatient, but I know you gotta.

Somba, Homewrecker. You're on Nova. It's Mel and Maddie hanging out with you. 8:25. A big shout out to our friends at Experience Oz. 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